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8: The fifth touchdown, a career high for Brock Purdy tonight. What a game, what a throw.
7: Here are Guy Haberman and Tim Ryan.
8: With Black behind it, Debo in motion. Here's the snap, fake the pitch, Purdy drops. Looks, nothing there. Purdy wiggles outside, throws to Debo. Touchdown, 49ers. Debo Samuel backpedaling into the end zone. Brock Purdy making a little bit of magic, and he connects with Debo. And the 49ers lead for the first time today.
9: This game was tied 3-3 at the half. The Niners had a field goal attempt blocked just before halftime, but that is what untied it, and the 49ers never look back. Tim, and they beat the Broncos 24-14.
10: Well, look, I said it at the end of the game. I thought Debo Samuel was the best offensive player on the field today. I thought he proved that. You look at his numbers running, the touchdown receiving, that's three on the year for him, and I am so glad he's back in a 49er uniform.
9: He's making highlight plays and big-time plays every week, and it's great to have Debo join us now on postgame. And Debo, we appreciate it. How did you guys find a way to get this offense jump-started, especially in that side? I know you made some big plays in that first half, but getting in the end zone in the second half a few times.
11: I think it kind of started with the special teams, with that play that we made at the half. Saran O'Neal made a great play of recovering the fumble and put us in great field position to guard there and get in the end zone.
10: Debo, the Denver brought their run defense today. It was a challenge, except for when you got the pill. Talk about the first drive, man, on that 22-yarder. Really good block by Juice, but timed up perfectly, and they're just dripping off your lower body.
11: Yeah,
10: again.
11: It's just a mindset that I continue to play the game with. Just, you know what I'm saying, every time I try to get the ball, I try to get in the end zone and not allowing one person to bring me down.
10: Talk about the touchdown, and Brock got to you finally. I mean, it looked like he wanted Mike first, then George second, and then saw you out there wide open. Talk about that play.
11: It's kind of drew up for Mike and George, but I don't know what happened because I was on the jet sweep motion trying to pull guys out, and Brock just doing what Brock do, scrambling and finding guys that's open.
10: Debo the magnet. You know what I love, Debo, is the last couple of games. We saw it last week and again this week, and we all know about the 4-minute drill at the end and taking the air.

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3: His best year ever. Just talk about being back in a 49er uniform and being ready for the task at hand.
4: It's just a blessing, man. Just the relationship that I've built with John and Kyle, just to, you know, for them to have trust in me of coming back and just being that same guy that I always was. Just happy to be back in the fold. It kind of felt like home when I got back, which, you know, I was gone for like 6 months, but it felt like I never left. But kind of just back and enjoying the moment for sure.
3: And you know, the last time this team had a 4-0 start, rookie year, 2019, Super Bowl season.
4: Say that again.
3: Last time the 49ers have had a 4-0 start was your rookie year, 2019, Super Bowl season.
4: Yeah, man. We just going to continue to build week in and week out. We got Seattle coming up, but as of right now, we just going to enjoy these dubs for sure.
5: Debo, I don't think Mike Evans' performance snuck up on anybody. We've all seen him play. What a great career he had. But to see him up close every week, to see the toughness, what stands out to you about Mike Evans and what you've learned about him as a teammate?
4: The mentality that he has. You know, ribs are not easy to play with. And for him to go out here and have the production that he had, we're definitely blessed to have him over here for sure.
5: Debo, congratulations. Another great game. It was fun to watch you again today, man, and we'll look forward to seeing you in Seattle. Thank you.
4: Appreciate you.
5: There is Debo Samuel. You know, Kyle Shanahan said it as well. He said, we thought we watched the film last year. We knew he was this guy. And when they got him, there were some questions about it immediately. I remember the first day he was at training camp practice after they got him and went, oh, that looks like the Debo we remember.
3: Still got the juice.
5: Still got the juice.
3: He's still got the horsepower. He's always had the willpower. And when you combine those two, it equals problem. 19 of them for the opposing defenses. Hufanga and the big bad wolf was just dripping off of him today and trying to tackle Debo Samuel along with some, he just got so much power in that lower body and he brings attitude and mentality. And if he knows you are going to tackle him, he'll put his shoulder down and run you over after two or three guys just dripped off his lower body.
5: Doesn't his style of play make sense when you hear him tell you what his mentality is? I'm trying to score a touchdown on every play. When you hear that, you go, oh, now I understand what I'm seeing every time he touches the ball.
3: Yeah, and now you understand why the 49ers got him back in the fold and why they got him that second big contract when he got it in the year that he had, and then Kyle using him at wide back and just getting him the ball now as a kick returner, getting him the ball any way that you can because, and you know Kyle, and I've been fortunate enough to know him for a long time. If you don't have that mindset and that mentality, he's not going to continue to call your number. And that's why he's always calling Debo's number.
5: Well, and number five, as he talked about, Mike Evans showed up again today in a big way. All right, let's hear from the 49ers head coach, Kyle Shanahan. Thanks to our friends at NBC Sports Bay Area.
6: What's up, guys? Injuries from the game. Marquise Siegel had an ankle, didn't return. Juice, knee, didn't return. Upton Stout, shoulder, didn't return. Or he did and then went out again. Go ahead.
7: What about Fred Warner? It seemed like he was dealing with something early on in the game, maybe the first half.
6: Yeah, he was having some stomach things, but he was all right.
7: God, this was a head knocker physical game. Was this what you expected?
6: It was. We thought it was going to be like this. You know, we talked a little bit about it last night, the type of game it was going to be, and it played out very similar to what we were expecting.
8: When you think about at halftime, you mentioned about the having trouble converting on third down, and then you come back out a little bit more of the same early in the third quarter. But then Neil makes the play that he makes on special teams. Can you just speak to what that does for the offense?
6: It was a huge play by Neil. You know, they held us three and out those first two times, I believe. Pun in there. We actually challenged the special teams last night. The type of game we thought it was going to be. We wanted to run the ball a lot, and we said if we're going to meet those goals. We thought the special teams would have to get a turnover, and Saran came through with that. And it was a huge play. It was a huge job just beating the gunner and making that tackle, let alone getting the ball. And then the momentum changed after that.
9: Challenge him to get a turnover?
6: Yeah, not him personally, but the whole special teams. Glad they did it.
9: What opened up for you there offensively? You had gone three and out the first two possessions of third quarter, only had 3 points. What happened there?
6: I mean, there's

0: there's never a quick answer. I mean, our three plays, we didn't, some didn't work, some we didn't execute. You know, I thought in the first half it was going like we wanted, and they stopped us on two short yardages, which kind of ruined all of our momentum. I forget the sequence of the plays, but I think we had a pass and two runs there to open it up, and they stuffed us again. Once we got it going, got a couple first downs, guys made some big plays, and we were able to stick with the run doing it too.
1: Early indication on severity of injuries for Juice or Sequel?
0: We don't know for sure. They're thinking it was probably a knee sprain. His ACL and stuff looked intact, but to find out for sure, we'll have to find out tomorrow. And Stout, they're guessing an AC, but we won't know for sure till tomorrow. And Siegel, they're not sure. They just thought ankle.
2: Bill Walsh, for the most games coach as a 49ers coach. Does that kind of stun you when you think about something like that you've now passed him in that number?
0: A little bit. I mean, I definitely don't like talking. I feel very awkward talking about myself with that stuff. But, I wasn't stunned because I knew it was coming, but I was last week when they told me how many games that I had been here. Definitely makes me feel pretty old. I was telling Juice and Kittle they should feel the same since they've been here for all of them. But it's pretty cool. Shows how good a team we've had, how good of an organization we've had, and just be able to be here that long has been awesome.
2: How much longer can you go? Another 10? Is it that they just feel like that to you?
0: Definitely not thinking in terms of decades, but when you say 10, but definitely not thinking about stopping anytime soon.
1: What's that?
0: He was awesome. The defense was awesome. We said last night at the team meeting, we said how we wanted to really run the ball in this game and stick with it. And I always say that in team meetings because I don't believe it's just an offensive thing. I said that's our goal, defense, if you guys can allow us to be that way. And I thought they did completely. I mean, holding them to, I forget, but 3 points till late in the third or fourth, sixth, whatever it was. And just getting us the ball back all the time. And I'm never feeling like we had to get down and panic. And they were unbelievable today, and that starts with Raheem.
3: All right, so injury news to track when Kyle talks to the media tomorrow, and then as the week goes on, hopefully we'll get some answers on that. But you heard his comment there on Juice.
4: Well, and look, Juice made a lot of great plays, and that one was unfortunate the way that happened. How about the big catch, that heater on the ear hole that he caught in a big moment in the game, which set up a field goal early to get it tied up 3-3. Gonna need everybody they can get going up to Seattle and playing against that defense after three straight home games, going 3-0 at home, which is great, 4-0 on the season. Going up into Seattle, you know it's gonna be a dogfight, you know it's gonna come down to the end. We talked about stopping JSN offensively. They do have that Notre Dame rookie running back who's pretty darn good as well, cause they've lost Kenneth Walker. But defensively, same old story with Mike McDonald and the Seattle Seahawks. Coming into this week, coming into week four, the number one defense in pro football, the Seattle Seahawks. Big challenge for the offense.
3: And Seattle won again today, took on a late charge by the Chargers, but were able to get that one down. 49ers beat the Broncos 24-14. There are now three remaining unbeaten teams in the NFL. The Niners will play the other two, the Vikings and the Chiefs. 24-14, the final score, 4-0. And as Tim said, Seattle up next on the road. The back-to-back home games, that part of the season's done. The 49ers now enter the next phase of this season. That'll do it for today's 49ers postgame report. We'll be with you again on Sunday at 12:25 for the pregame show and 1:25 for the kickoff as the 49ers take on the Seattle Seahawks in Seattle. For Tim Ryan and Mike Baird and Mike Holler and our friend Greg Papa, this is Guy Haberman saying so long from Santa Clara. Stay tuned for the 49ers postgame wrap. It's Adam Copeland and Todd Husak. Highlights, analysis, and more from the 49ers locker room. Once again, the final score, 49ers 24, Denver 14. You've been listening to the 49ers postgame show on the U.S. Bank San Francisco 49ers Radio Network.
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10: 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Learn how to run it. 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
15: 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The advisory links too much screen time to worse sleep, lower grades, less physical activity, and weaker in-person relationships. So what can you do? 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And the advisory offers an easy-to-remember framework, the 5 Ds, discuss, delay, divert, disconnect, and maybe the most powerful one, do model it yourself. It's not just how much time your kids spend on screens, but what they're doing on their devices. 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
5: 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I am Dennis Willis, and this is your weekly celebration of the Bay Area music scene, past, present, and future. Except this week, because we're living in 2026, but we're going to jump in the Wayback Machine right now and travel back 40 years to 1986. It was a simpler time. There was no social media to rile everybody up. You discovered your music through MTV and radio, and it was the first year that the Rock and Roll Hall of Fame held their very famous annual induction ceremony. But here in the Bay Area, things were popping. So many hungry new artists that would become iconic later, they were still scratching it out in the clubs. But let's get this party started with a title track from Faith No More's debut album. This is the original version. Here's We Care A Lot on Soundwaves FM.

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Journey and Be Good to Yourself from Raised On Radio, the year 1986. That's where we're hanging out this week on Soundwaves FM. I am Dennis Willis. Raised On Radio was a big album for Journey in 1986, not as big as Frontiers or Escape, but given the fact that Journey had kind of whittled down to a trio at the time, it was a surprisingly robust album. That was the first single, and honestly, that's my favorite song on the album. We are hanging out in 1986 today, exactly 40 years ago. Some of you might have been in high school. I had just graduated. And although this next guy would have some very big hits later on and throughout the 90s, this might have been the first time you heard Chris Isaak back in 1986. This is The Lonely Ones on Soundwaves FM.

0: Here's on the album 4, that's Hip to Be Square. That was the music video that was shot with that super tiny little camera and featured lots of awkward close-ups. But it was also one of the more iconic videos of the 1980s. Again, we're hanging out in 1986 this year, but let's flash forward just a little bit. Our social media back in the calendar year of 2026 is where you're going to find a lot of concert tickets we give away on the regular. Shout out to our social media queen, Giselle. If you like going to free shows and you want to be kept up to the minute on all of our very, very cool announcements, and there's a lot of fun stuff going around these Soundwaves parts, just hit us up. All of our social media is Soundwaves TV. Coming up, we're going to stay in the year 1986 with solo tunes from the lead singers of CCR and Journey. I'm going to spin a pair of Eddies for you and the iconic Bay Area solo artist who joined a band in 1986, and I'm sure you've heard of them.
1: 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I feel like we should be there by now.
2: 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I gotta fill up my gas tank, and I know this place a couple towns over where the gas is cheaper.
1: Are you serious? 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Just
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0: Successful album, Can't Hold Back. He also scored one of the biggest hits of his career with Take Me Home Tonight, which was a duet with Ronnie Spector. This was the song, though, that kicked off side two of that album. This is We Should Be Sleeping on Soundwaves FM.

And that was a pair of Eddies. Eddie Money kicked off the set with an album track from his 1986 record, Can't Hold Back. And that last song was from a Bay Area band called Eddie and the Tide, a super fun band that ran wild between 1981 and 1990. They scored a track on the Lost Boys soundtrack. And that was their one song to chart on the Billboard Hot 100. That was called One in a Million. It was a big MTV hit as well. Also, in 1986, the Bay Area Music Awards, otherwise known as the BAMMYs, awarded this next artist Album of the Year for his solo album, Street Talk. We're talking about Steve Perry and his first solo record, Away From Journey. It had a massive hit, Oh Sherry, and had a whole bunch of songs that did great on rock radio. But in my humble opinion, they left one of the best songs off the record. This was not included the first time that album came out. I'm going to spin it for you right now. This is called Don't Tell Me Why You're Leaving.

0: This is Soundwaves FM. I am Dennis Willis. That was John Fogerty from CCR, but that was John Fogerty solo. Now, a year before this, in 1985, he had a massive solo album, Centerfield. That was the follow-up. It was called Eye of the Zombie, and that song was called Change in the Weather. Cashbox Magazine called that song a swampy, grungy, soulful groove that could have been a CCR hit, and I can't say that they are wrong. Say, are you or anyone you know in a local band? Maybe you want to be played on the radio? Maybe you want to be interviewed on a video show? Well, we want to see and hear everything you've got going on, but you got to make it count. 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Send us your links, drop your email in there, and we cannot wait to hear what you've got going on. Coming up, our stay in 1986 continues as we head into the final stretch with an epic Metallica jam and a song from a very well-known solo artist who decided to join a very well-known rock band. Any guesses?
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11: Sideline his very successful solo career to join Van Halen. The album was 5150. It was a massive hit. Sammy and Van Halen, two great tastes that taste great together. You might even say the best of both worlds.

Metallica bringing us home with the epic Master of Puppets, wrapping up our stay in 1986 this week. That is it for us right now. 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And by the way, a lot of free tickets to concerts and shows. Until next time, have a fantastic week. I'm Dennis Willis.

0: fight for California. The Victory Cannon. And of course,
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Boom. It's the weekend, baby. 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

0: It's the weekend where so many innocent beers will be sacrificed on my altar of chug. This is your weekend bone.
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It's the weekend, baby. And there's a ton of cool stuff to do in the bay. But that garage isn't gonna clean itself. 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
4: 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And of course,
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It's the weekend where so many innocent beers will be sacrificed on my altar of chug. 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
1: Everybody pointed out the obvious Harbaugh connection, and everybody, as it turns out, was right, because 9 is officially now a New York Giant. You know, you talk about selling low. Even the Niners got a 4th for Trey Lance. He's out.
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0: 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The attorneys at Sweet James know the agony, the disruption, and sometimes the devastation that people go through. Sweet James has spent 25 years fighting for injured accident victims. They have the experience.
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1: I'm still going for it, even with higher stroke risk from atrial fibrillation, an irregular heartbeat not caused by a heart valve problem. In a clinical study, Eliquis apixaban reduces stroke risk and has less major...
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9: Southbound 880 at 16th, a four-car crash in the left lane backed up to the 980 merge. In Napa, northbound 221 before Kaiser, a crash in two lanes backed up to 29. That's traffic. I'm Mark Nieto.
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5: Outbound 880 at 16th, a four-car crash in the left lane backed up the 980 merge. In Napa, northbound 221 before Kaiser, a crash in two lanes backed up to 29. That's traffic. I'm Mark Nieto.
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16: In Solano County, one at Sassoon Valley Road involving a motorcycle backed up to Abernathy, and a second one in Vallejo, westbound 80 at Redwood Street, two left lanes blocked backed up to 37. That's traffic. I'm Mark Nieto.
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8: And just past that, northbound 280 at Race, overturned car, two middle lanes blocked. In Oakland, southbound 880 at 16th, a wreck blocking all but the left lane, backed up to 7th Street. That's traffic. I'm Mark Nieto.

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15: It's backed up to Highway 101. Also, southbound 880 at 16th, the crash in Oakland. Only the left lane open, solid from 7th Street, and northbound 880 near 23rd, a crash in the left lane. That's traffic. I'm Mark Nieto.
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0: It's Gold Dust Woman, 107.7 The Bone. I am Chasta, and this I am calling my proof of life show, Surviving Aftershock Festival over the weekend. Rolled in late last night, had a couple hours of sleep. You know it's rough when you get up in the morning and you can still taste the toothpaste from last night in your mouth. Yeah, we're there, but we're going to have lots of water, lots of coffee, and we're going to make it through because that's what we do. I definitely could use a vacation. Ah, look at that. That is actually the key word that you need right now. See, I can even segue on the radio when I'm tired. It's quite an art. What can I say? Vacation, V-A-C-A-T-I-O-N. Text vacation to 95819. 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
14: In Oakland, westbound 580 on the ramp to westbound 80 in the maze. Look out for a wreck in the left-hand lane. Traffic backed up to Highway 24. Northbound 880 also in Oakland, a crash north of 23rd in the left lane. That's traffic. I'm Mark Nieto.

0: Zep 107.7 The Bone. I am Chasta. Fresh off of, well, I can't say fresh. Surviving Aftershock Festival. And I was so busy out there yesterday. I didn't get to even see the Niners game, listen to it on the bone. I didn't even know last night when we got out of there if we had won or not. But thank God we did. Taking on the Denver Broncos. Great win yet again. I dare say, God bless, it's been a great season, knock on wood. Hopefully it stays this way. Of course, they're heading off to Seattle on Sunday. And it's going to be very similar, 12:25 pregame, 1:25 kickoff right here on 107.7 The Bone in Bone Crushing Stereo. All right, I've got some sick, and I mean sick, tickets to give away in just a minute. You know Death Angel? You heard of them? Yeah, our boys from the Bay at the Fillmore for their legendary traditional Christmas show. I will have tickets to that coming at you in just about 20 minutes, so stay with me.
1: 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For companies pushing to go further, Uline will go the distance with you. 24/7, they answer the phone to get you the shipping and industrial supplies you need. Business can move fast. Unexpected.
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1: Up on the southbound 680 from Alum Rock. Southbound 101, look out for new trouble in San Mateo or Reckner 3rd Avenue, blocking the left-hand lane with traffic backed up to Poplar. That's traffic. I'm Mark Nieto.

We are so lucky that we have legendary bands from here as Metallica, making up the Bay Area music fabric, as I like to call it. Same goes for Death Angel, one of our favorites, and they are going to be playing at the Fillmore, of course, for their Christmas show, and we've got tickets. This show was so legendary last year. Oh, my God, so, so good. And the Fillmore, of course, one of the most iconic places that we have in the Bay. And I love seeing Death Angel there. They just tear it up. It's so epic. So grab your tickets while you can. TheFillmore.com for Death Angel. The show December 18th. And I have some free tickets right now if you want to try and grab them. They're going to go quick. Caller 10 gets them. 888-303-BONE.

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0: and Chasta, and we are doing it on this Monday, October 5th. It is time for me to start diving into all things Halloween and pumpkin. I feel like I kicked off the night, honestly, last night because I got to see Danny Elfman at Aftershock Festival. I'm going to be posting some of those videos later. What a freaking genius of a man. I mean, just so much brilliance. Like, he's crazy. Don't get me wrong. I saw one of our boneheads, a friend, Toolchick, and I was like, hey, I'm going to run over. I gave her a hug, got a selfie, and I was like, I'm going to run over to see Danny Elfman. And she looks at me. She's like, he's kind of weird, huh? Like, yeah, that's kind of his brand. But he's weird in the most brilliant way. And it was a really cool show. He did some of his orchestra song. He did have an orchestra with him. He did some of those arrangements that he's done from things like Nightmare Before Christmas and Beetlejuice, along with all of his rock songs. But it was a great set. And yeah, the Beetlejuice part, and because he had all the, you know, screens around and they were all showing clips of Beetlejuice and Nightmare Before Christmas. And that definitely got me in a spooky mood. So it was a good time if you were there and saw it. It's weird. It's always weird. But that's the beauty of Danny Elfman. That's why we love him, right? It was really, really fun. So if you didn't see it, I'll post some videos. Of course, I don't do him justice, but you can tell what a cool experience it was. I'll do that in just a little bit. After I get my third cup of coffee for the day, at Chastalyn on Instagram, Chastalynn.
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0: 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And of course,
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6: Westbound 80 before El Portal CHP, clearing a crash off the freeway there, backed up to Willow Avenue. Northbound 17 before 280 in Campbell, a wreck. Only the two left lanes open, backed up to Camden. That's traffic. I'm Mark Nieto.
7: I'm always mad. I know I'm mad. Like,

Kevin the Bone, as we always do. I am Chasta, back at it on this Monday. Post another 49ers win, which is fantastic. Looking forward to them taking on the Seattle Seahawks. Of course, that one's always a fun, intense one, and they're going to be on their home turf. They've been at home, what was it, 3 weeks in a row, I believe, and really kicking ass this season. So fingers and toes crossed that they just kick some Seattle Seahawks tail. Quite literally on Sunday. We'll have all your action here on The Bone, of course. Also, in just about 20 minutes, I've got some more tickets to give away. This is exciting. I gave away Death Angel earlier, and now I've got Mastodon. Very excited about this, and kind of have a limited amount of tickets because this show is actually on the 9th, right around the corner. They're going to be at the Fox Theater, so we'll give these away today, tomorrow, and Wednesday, and then we're out. Grab them while you can before they sell out, Ticketmaster.com, and then hopefully you get lucky with me in just a little bit. So keep it locked here on The Bone for about 20 minutes, and then you'll have your chance at those tickets.

0: It's Nirvana 107.7 The Bone. I am Chasta, and it is ticket time. I told you a few moments ago I have some seriously rocking tickets, and these are what I like to call instant gratification kind of tickets for a show this Friday at the Fox Theater in Oakland with Mastodon, Deaf Heaven, and Alcest. This is going to be an incredible show. 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Caller 10 gets them, 888-303-BONE. 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
19: 37 in Middlefield and Mountain View, a new crash in the left lane, stop and go from Lawrence. And at northbound 280 at Byrd, only the right lane open with a major wreck there, backed up through downtown San Jose. That's traffic. I'm Mark Nieto.
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0: GNFNR on the Rock of the Bay, 107.7 The Bone. I am Chelsea, and I've got a brand new fresh key word for you. And this is, of course, your key to a dream vacation to Mexico with Dreams Resorts and Spas. We've been doing this for a couple weeks, and this will be our final week to do it. So you want to make sure you listen to The Bone. Every single chance you get for a keyword, text it in, because that just gives you more odds to win this trip. And by the way, you get to choose from one of 16 Mexican resorts with Dreams Resorts when you win. 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
14: 680. You had a crash around Capitol Expressway backed up from McKee Road. 40 minutes from Milpitas to San Jose South on 680, San Jose to Cupertino in 51 minutes north on 280. That's traffic. I'm Jeff Knox.
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0: It's Bad Company 107.7 The Bone. Well, I just saw a post on social media that gave me a boost. Aerosmith making an announcement tomorrow. I mean, here's the thing. It's good and bad news. The good news is they're doing something. The bad news is it looks like it's in LA because it's at the Hollywood Bowl. There's a very funny short little video on their Instagram account. Steven Tyler and Ross Halfen, putting up letters on the sign at the Hollywood Bowl. And it says Aerosmith and Friends, October 29th, November 1st. So, I mean, are we going to LA? You know what kills me about this moment is I used to live about two blocks away from the Hollywood Bowl. And I would sit on top of our roof and listen to the shows at the Hollywood Bowl because I was desperately broke. I mean, like, broke is an understatement. It was that time of my life where I had enough money on my credit card that I could order a pizza and chip away at it for the next 7 to 9 days. I mean, that was where it was at. But I would had a little lawn chair up on the roof, and I would go sit up there, and I'd listen to Hollywood Bowl shows, or I'd watch the fireworks they would shoot off. And you know what? I was happy as a clam, living the life. So, yeah, the fact that I don't have access to that anymore hurts my soul a little bit. But, hey, if Aerosmith is rocking the Hollywood Bowl with anybody, I want to be there. It's only a couple weeks away, though. They'll officially announce everything that's happening with this tomorrow, so we'll keep an eye out.
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15: New roadway to crash after Capitol Expressway to the shoulder. Milpitas to San Jose, 31 minutes south, 680. San Jose to Cupertino, 34 minutes north, 280. Campbell, north 17, motorcycle crash near Hamilton Avenue. That's traffic. I'm Jeff Knox.
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0: culture shock last night. One of my favorite interviews of the weekend, actually, was Dean DeLeo of STP. What a lovely dude he is. He's so chill. Oh, my gosh. So chill. You almost feel like you're talking to, like, a Buddha master. He's just calm and chill and thoughtful and sweet. It was a really great interview. We'll be posting that throughout the day. It's definitely one you want to check out amongst, gosh, I don't know, I think somewhere between 20 to 25 interviews that we did over the weekend at Aftershock Festival. I've heard it from a few of you on the Bone Text lines today that I sound hungover. It's not hungover. In fact, I didn't drink at all over the weekend. I have barely drank in about 6 weeks, I think, or something like that. It's definitely not that. It's just talking and being up and on and entertaining. It takes a lot out of you. I know it sounds so dumb. I get it. Like, oh, you're backstage doing interviews. You work so hard. No, it's not digging ditches by any means, but, you know, 99 degree weather, direct sun, standing on your feet for, you know, 10 to 12 hours a day and nonstop chatting, hosting, entertaining. It is, it's a lot, but we love it. We do it because we love it. And we'll have all those interviews on the YouTube. So definitely check out 107.7 The Bone and Chasta and Huey, those two separate pages on YouTube. And we'll be posting some clips on social as well. All right, I'm going to get out of here. Our boy Huey, who I was with all weekend, is coming up next. Hopefully his voice is holding up better than mine. We'll find out together. And I will talk to you tomorrow. Take care of yourself. Take care of each other. And love, love.
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13: Northbound 101, bumper to bumper from Capitol Expressway up to 880. Northbound 17 before Hamilton to crash in the right lane. That's got you slow from Camden. Bay Bridge back up to the foot of the maze. That's traffic. I'm Mark Nieto.
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Bone, what's up, Boneheads? Baby Huey here. Happy Monday. I apologize if my voice sounds a little rough right now. I'm running on fumes after spending the last 4 days covering Aftershock at Discovery Park in Sacramento. Man, such an incredible experience. My all-time favorite festival. So much fun. Chas and I did a ton of interviews. They're posted over at 107.7 The Bone's YouTube channel, and I'll share more of my experience throughout the day today and also on the Chas and Huey podcast. But first, we got to do some business. 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I'll give out a keyword in a few minutes after Metallica. Taking it there, it's Aerosmith on the Rock of the Bay.

0: fight for California. The Victory Cannon. And of course,
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0: 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And of course,
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Hometown Boys Metallica on their hometown radio station, 107.7 The Bone. Huey hanging out with you, and last Thursday, Metallica kicked off their residency at the Sphere in Las Vegas. I saw a ton of videos on Instagram. The show looks amazing. Those are easy to find on YouTube or Instagram. I really want to go to Las Vegas now to see that show. All right, I mentioned earlier that you can get in the running to win a tropical vacation courtesy of Dreams Resorts and Spas. This giveaway includes a 4-day, 3-night all-inclusive stay for your family of four to any of the Dreams Resorts in Mexico in a premium room. You also get your airfare covered. The prize value is $6,300. Prize provided by Dreams Resorts, which is a Hyatt property, by the way. And how do you win such an amazing experience? Well, you have to text in a keyword that we give you. We have four keywords each weekday. You get a new keyword between the hours of 6 to 9 a.m., 9 a.m. to noon, 12 to 3 p.m., and 3 to 7 p.m. So right now, text the word ISLAND to 95819, ISLAND, ISLAND to 95819. After you do that, you're now in the running for a chance to win that trip. 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

0: As the great Stephen Seaweed used to say, there's nothing better than cream on the bone. Huey here, and the concert calendar for the month of October is stacked. One of the big shows happening is Everclear along with American Hi-Fi. They will be at the Independent in San Francisco on October 24th. Tickets are on sale now at Ticketmaster.com, but I will give away a pair of free tickets before the end of the hour after Queen and David Bowie. So keep it right here on 107.7 The Bone, the Rock of the Bay.
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one of the greatest collabs in rock and roll history. Queen and David Bowie on the phone. It's your friendly neighborhood DJ, Baby Huey. I teased it earlier, so let's do it right now. Text the word WONDERFUL to 888-303-BONE. You got that? We're doing something different right now for this giveaway. Text the word WONDERFUL to 888-303-BONE for a chance to win two tickets to see Everclear at the Independence San Francisco on October 24th. 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So this is not a call-in contest. It's a text contest. 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

As I mentioned last hour, sorry once again if my voice sounds really rough right now. I'm running on fumes. I just survived 4 days covering Aftershock at Discovery Park in Sacramento. It's my favorite music festival. Chas and I had so much fun. We did a ton of interviews. They're posted right now on 107.7 The Bone's YouTube channel. Please watch all those videos. Give them a thumbs up, leave a comment, and share the videos. Also, I will be posting a ton of photos and videos on my Instagram. Please follow me at BabyHugh83. I ran into so many friends like Jacob Noel from Sublime, my boy Tony from Municipal Ways. And after I get off the air today, I'm definitely going to be lazy. I need to let my body heal. My body is really feeling it right now. Going to Aftershock, it's like going to Las Vegas. After a few days, it's like, all right, I had my fun. I'm done. I'm ready to go home now. My feet are sore. I need to ice my body, and I'm going to be getting some saline rinse for my nose, rinse out all the dust I inhaled the last 4 days. And if you got any other post-festival remedies, please text me 888-303-BONE.

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Here we are. It's October, Halloween season. So I'm sure a lot of you are starting to plan out what your costume is going to be this year. With that being said, it's good to know what the hottest trends are so you don't end up at a Halloween party matching someone else with the same costume. You want to be unique and stand out. So Halloween Express and TikTok are sharing the costumes that are flying off the shelves. The first being a vamp romantic, which I guess is a new twist on goth. Also Wicked and Practical Magic Witches. Also Calypso from The Odyssey, an animated movie characters and superheroes. So have you decided your Halloween costume yet? Text me 888-303-BONE.

0: Big win for the San Francisco 49ers yesterday, 24-14 over the Denver Broncos. Now the 49ers are 4-0 on the season and remain in first place. Unfortunately, I was at Aftershock, so I wasn't at the game, but I will be watching all the highlights very shortly so I can start prepping for my next interview with Colton McKivitz. In case you missed my most recent chat with Colton, you can watch it right now on the Chastain Huey YouTube channel. And this coming Sunday, the San Francisco 49ers are back on the road and will head to Seattle to take on NFC West divisional rival, the Seahawks. It all starts with the pregame show, 12:25 p.m. Kickoff at 1:25 p.m. Hear every play of every game of Bone Crushing Stereo on 107.7 The Bone.
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So I've noticed Looney Tunes is really having a good year. Apparently Bugs Bunny just overtook Mickey Mouse as the number one cartoon character, and his buddies were featured also in the Winter Olympics. And now Krispy Kreme has launched Looney Tunes themed donuts for Halloween. This includes a Bugs Bunny donut, Tweety and Sylvester donut, also Taz donut, and Lola Bunny donut. So this begins tomorrow. The collection will be available at participating shops for pickup and also delivery on its app and its website. Man, I need to get some ASAP because, as you know, donuts.

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That's why my voice sounds a little rough right now. I talked so much this weekend, but it was so worth it. Chas and I had so many incredible conversations with so many bands that we love, including Sublime, POD, Atreyu, Killswitch Engage, The Violent Hour, Theory of a Dead Man, and so much more. We're going to be adding more videos throughout the day today, so please watch all the videos, give them a thumbs up, leave a comment, share the videos, hit that subscribe button, and thank you in advance for all the support.

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Greg Allman on the bone as we make our way through your Monday lunchtime hour soundtrack, playing hit song after hit song like this one. 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

Vintage Foo Fighters on the bone. Huey hanging out with you. And I mentioned this earlier that you could get in the running to win a tropical vacation courtesy of Dreams Resorts and Spas. This giveaway includes a 4-day, 3-night, all-inclusive stay for a family of four to any of the Dreams Resorts in Mexico in a premium room. Also, your airfare is covered. The prize value is $6,300. And thank you to Dreams Resorts for providing that prize. And remember, they are a hired property. So how do you win such an amazing experience? Well, all you have to do is just text in a keyword that we give you. We have four keywords each weekday. You get a new keyword between the hours of 6 to 9 a.m., 9 a.m. to noon, 12 to 3 p.m., and 3 to 7 p.m. So right now, text the word FAMILY to 95819, F-A-M-I-L-Y, FAMILY to 95819. After you do that, you're now in the running for a chance to win that trip. And for more info, go to 1077thebone.com.

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That's why my voice sounds so rough. I talked to so many rock stars this weekend, but it was well worth it. We had incredible conversations with Sublime, POD, Atreyu, Killswitch Engage, The Violent Hour, Theory of a Dead Man, and so much more. 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
8: We asked parents who adopted teens to share their journey.
9: I think my biggest challenge was getting through to him to understand that love is real.

I found a story online that I'm fascinated with. So apparently research shows having some walnuts at dinner time can improve your sleep. A small study shows that people who ate 40 grams of walnuts with dinner for 8 weeks slept better and were less drowsy during the day. And the walnuts reduced mood disturbance, anger, and fatigue. And according to these researchers, adding walnuts to your diet regularly can also help improve digestion, lower cholesterol levels, and promote healthy aging. And researchers also say more study needs to be done, though, with a larger group of subjects. But I might need to try this. Have any of you done this? Does it work? Text me 888-303-BONE.

0: Big win for the San Francisco 49ers yesterday, 24-14 over the Denver Broncos. And now the Niners are 4-0 on the season and remain in first place. Unfortunately, I was up at Aftershock in Sacramento, so I wasn't able to attend the game. But I will be watching all the highlights very shortly, so I can start prepping for my next interview with Colton Kivitz. In case you missed my most recent chat with Colton, you can watch it now on the Chasten Hugh YouTube channel. And coming up next for the Niners, this Sunday, they will be on the road going up to Seattle to take on NFC West divisional rival, the Seahawks. It all starts with the pregame show at 12:25 p.m., then kickoff at 1:25 p.m. Hear every play of every game in Bone Crushing Stereo on 107.7 The Bone.
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Guns N' Roses on the Bone. I'm Baby Huey coming to you live from the Inside Speaker. And coming up next at the top of the hour is Lindsay Marie. She will have another keyword to give out that you need to text in to get in the running to win a luxury tropical vacation courtesy of Dreams Resorts and Spas. Taking us there is the Rolling Stones on the Bone.

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Robert Plant Friday night, maybe? And everyone in between all weekend long. Hope it was an epic one. Back to work today with a solid soundtrack. Victory Monday with Van Halen on the bump.

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So I think the consensus is that we're all juggalos now. What a fantastic weekend at Aftershock. If you got FOMO, check out photos from the show, videos too. We've got proof of our good time with Cypress Hill and POD, Jacob Knoll of Sublime, ICP, and everything in between. Damn, was that so much fun. Our Aftershock recap is online where you are.

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Did you make it out to the Led Zeppelin tribute on Friday night? Mountain Winery? Or did you get the real deal with Robert Plant solo? I think people are always surprised when they see him live, like expecting Zeppelin stuff. And I'm like, no. Dude's got his own shindig. 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

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Another hot one, unfortunately, for the Bay. Wow, SoCal bakes. Fall will eventually get the memo, right? It has to. Can't be sweating while we're trick-or-treating. Babs of the Bone. It's

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Ooh, we got confirmation last week. We'll get Ozzy Osbourne's Farewell back to the beginning. Arguably the biggest day in metal in history on the big screen, October 28th. That should be a treat. Anyone with me? We'll sneak in snacks.

0: Nothing but a good time. The crew had a blast at Aftershock over the weekend, recuperating slowly, ready to get back out into the wild with Mastodon this week. Hey, we got tickets to that show, by the way. So set for the Fox with your free Mastodon tickets through Wednesday when you wake up with Shasta after 8 a.m. on the bone.
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One of Seattle's best exports right there. Hey, we'll be in Seattle Sunday after a dominant, gutsy performance by Brock Purdy and a W to show for it over the Broncos. Undefeated with zero sacks and 113 passes. Great start to a short trip up to Seattle for week 5 action on Sunday. 125 kickoff in Seattle. Right here on 107.

double vision or maybe an astigmatism. Got one of those and some new glasses? 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In case you need new specs. See clearly now. My ears work okay. A little tinnitus, but what can I say? Lindsay Marie with Blue Oyster Cult on the

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1: It's been a long off season, but the Warriors are ready to put in the work. Got their first home exhibition game of the NBA season tomorrow. Welcoming Los Angeles Lakers and Luka. Just Luka.

outside over the summer, and from what I heard, they're going to be doing a really nice vignette for him tomorrow. Tip-off, 7:30 at Chase Center.

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4: 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I don't even like to play. I've never fought so hard to defend something I don't like.
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